rest. 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Pull up and eat the flesh. I need the flesh. Freaky bitch, she told me she down for whatever, nigga. Making the me's a cheap friends these days. I don't put my trust in no one but the teammates. Boogle, no ticket, no reason.